Bird revived it. It was finally a huge triumph, and ever since, it has been one of the world's favorite ballets. The suite of music from Swan Lake that you're about to hear was put together by conductor Aline Chan herself, with an eye, or ear, more to musical considerations than those of the somewhat confusing plot, which, by the way, was one of the reasons the original production was a failure. You'll hear four scenes. First, the prelude to Act Two, which introduces the famous Swan theme, followed by the waltz at the Royal Ball from Act One. The dance of the Little Swans from Act Two leads into the love scene for the principals Odette and Siegfried, and the suite concludes with the ballet's own final scene in which Odette and Siegfried either live happily ever after or die together to immortalize their love, depending on which version of the story is in play. Aleem Chan served as principal conductor of the Antwerp Symphony between 2019 and 2024, and as principal guest conductor of the Royal Scottish National Orchestra between 2018 and 2023. She made her San Francisco Symphony debut in January of 2023, and now you hear the applause as she takes the stage here at Davies Symphony Hall to lead the San Francisco Symphony in four scenes from Tchaikovsky's ballet, Swan Lake.

0: You've just heard four scenes from Tchaikovsky's ballet, Swan Lake. The San Francisco Symphony was led by guest conductor Elim Chan. And Elim Chan offering solo bows for Principal Oboe Eugene Izotov, Principal Trumpet Mark Inouye, Principal Cello Rainer Udaikis, Associate Concertmaster Wyatt Underhill, and Principal Harp Catherine Siochi. Elim Chan was born in Hong Kong and studied at Smith College and the University of Michigan. In 2014, she became the first female winner of the Donatella Flick conducting competition, which allowed her to spend a season as assistant conductor at the London Symphony, where she worked closely with Valery Gergiev. In 2016, Ms. Chan joined the Dudamel Fellowship Program of the Los Angeles Philharmonic, and she's also grateful for the longtime mentorship of Bernard Haitink. Elim Chan had some notable debuts in the last few seasons, including the BBC Proms with the BBC Symphony Orchestra in 2023, returning for the first night of the Proms in 2024. She also joined the Los Angeles Philharmonic for the opening of the Hollywood Bowl's classical summer season and the Royal Scottish National Orchestra at the Edinburgh International Festival. She made her debuts with the Salzburg Mozarteum Orchestra for the opening of the Salzburg Festival and with the Potsdam Chamber Academy for the opening of Beethoven Fest Bonn. I'll be back in a moment with the second half of this concert by Elim Chan and the San Francisco Symphony, Tchaikovsky's final completed work and its enigmatic story. Recordings of Michael Tilson Thomas and the San Francisco Symphony are available on the orchestra's Grammy Award-winning in-house label, SFS Media. 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You can find more information at sfsymphony.org/store. The San Francisco Symphony's Keeping Score series is available on Blu-ray and DVD for an in-depth exploration of some of the greatest pieces of music ever written. Beethoven's Eroica, Berlioz's Symphonie Fantastique, Ives' Holidays Symphony, Stravinsky's The Rite of Spring, and more. 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
0: Welcome back to Davies Symphony Hall for the second half of this broadcast concert by the San Francisco Symphony with guest conductor Elim Chan. I'm Rick Malone. Before the premiere of Tchaikovsky's Pathetique Symphony in 1893, Tchaikovsky had already written to his favorite nephew Vladimir that it would have a program, quote, but a program of a kind that would remain an enigma to all. Let them guess, end quote. He had written to another friend that the symphony was, quote, the best thing I ever composed or ever shall compose, end quote. But when he conducted the first performance, it did not go well, in part because the orchestra wasn't convinced by the piece. Tchaikovsky, who was already depressed, died 9 days later under mysterious circumstances that are still debated today. Was it an accident or suicide? Tchaikovsky had asked his brother Modeste to name the piece, and Modeste suggested Pathetique, which sounds like the English pathetic, but in Russian, Pathetichesky, it has more of a meaning of passionate or emotional, with overtones of suffering. Given the title, the quotation of an Orthodox hymn for the departed in the opening movement, the unusual, long, and somber finale, and the events surrounding his death, audiences in Tchaikovsky's time assumed that he had planned this as his final statement. Even after fragments of a seventh symphony were discovered, the mystery of the Pathetique's program and its relation to Tchaikovsky's untimely death, if any, remain unsolved. Once again, here he is, guest conductor Elim Chan. She'll lead the San Francisco Symphony in the Symphony No. 6, The Pathetique, by Tchaikovsky.

Piotr Tchaikovsky's final statement, his Symphony No. 6, the Pathétique. Guest conductor Alim Chan led the San Francisco Symphony. And Alim Chan now offers a solo bow for principal clarinet Carrie Bell. Even given the lukewarm reception Tchaikovsky's Pathétique Symphony received at its premiere, a second performance had already been scheduled when the composer's sudden death was announced. The hall was shrouded in black, there was a huge bust of Tchaikovsky on stage, and the performance was a triumph. It solidified the symphony's place as one of the most powerful ever written, and it was on the program of the very first concert of the San Francisco Symphony on December 8, 1911. Recorded live at Davies Symphony Hall in February 2010, Herbert Blumstedt leads the San Francisco Symphony in the Symphony No. 36, the Linz Symphony by Mozart.

0: That was Mozart's Symphony No. 36, the Linz Symphony. Herbert Blumstedt led the San Francisco Symphony, recorded live at Davies Symphony Hall in February 2010. You've been listening to a broadcast concert of the San Francisco Symphony from Davies Symphony Hall, an all Tchaikovsky program featuring scenes from his ballet Swan Lake and his Symphony No. 6, the Pathétique. The symphony was led by guest conductor Eliam Chan. These broadcast concerts are produced by the San Francisco Symphony, and music director Esa-Pekka Salonen, president Priscilla B. Geislin, and chief executive officer Matthew Spivey. This broadcast was recorded by John Johansson and edited by Jason O'Connell, and the program notes were adapted from those written by Alicia Mastromonaco and Michael Steinberg. National syndication of these concerts is provided by the WFMT Radio Network. And don't forget that you can visit the symphony online and find out more about the programs, the artists, and the orchestra at sfsymphony.org. This is Rick Malone. Thank you for listening, and I hope you'll join us for the next broadcast concert by the San Francisco Symphony. The San Francisco Symphony's Keeping Score series is available on Blu-ray and DVD for an in-depth exploration of some of the greatest pieces of music ever written. Beethoven's Eroica, Berlioz's Symphonie Fantastique, Ives' Holidays Symphony, Stravinsky's The Rite of Spring, and more. 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
3: Welcome to Early Music Now. Today we're getting to know the Duartes, a music-loving family from 17th century Antwerp, and we'll listen in on an imaginary house concert they might have given, including music by John Bull, Frescobaldi, and Leonora Duarte herself. All the music on today's show comes from a CD called The Duarte Circle, performed by Transport Public, directed by Thomas Baite. I'm Sarah Schneider, very glad you're here today. Leonora Duarte was born in Antwerp in 1610, but her family's roots lay in Portugal. The Duartes were conversos, Sephardic Jews who converted to Catholicism to escape persecution. The persecution continued, however, so the Duartes made the difficult decision to emigrate to Antwerp, where they opened a successful jewelry business. Leonora and her siblings grew up in wealth and comfort, in a household that cherished art and music. Peter Paul Rubens was their neighbor, and the Duartes owned paintings by him and other artists such as Van Dyck and Vermeer. They also owned musical instruments, including priceless keyboard instruments built by Rückers and Couchet. Let's start this imaginary concert at home with the Duartes with two pieces honoring their Jewish heritage, starting with a Sephardic song called El Paso del Mar Rojo, followed by a setting in Hebrew of Psalm 137 by Salomone Rossi. After that, we'll hear two sinfonias by Leonora Duarte herself.

Two sinfonias by Leonora Duarte, performed by Transport Public, directed by Thomas Baite. These tracks come from a CD called The Duarte Circle, with music the family might have known and played at their house concerts. I'm Sarah Schneider. Thanks for joining me for Early Music Now. The sinfonias by Leonora Duarte survived the passage of time in manuscript form. Individual part books that were eventually bound together and are now held in the library of Christ Church College, Oxford. It's still a mystery how the music of a young woman composer from Antwerp ended up in England. Maybe her father and brother took the part books to England with them on one of their journeys. Leonora's brother Diego had a royal appointment, serving as jeweler in ordinary to King Charles I. Or perhaps a musical guest from England took the music back with him or her, like the composer Nicholas Lanier, who was a friend of Diego's. Let's hear a song by Lanier now, No More Shall Needs, performed by Transport Public.

0: We're listening to performances by Transport Public and sopranos Olala Aleman and Grit de Geiter of music that might have been heard at a private concert at home with the Duarte family in 17th century Antwerp. That last set included pieces by Nicholas Lanier, John Bull, Girolamo Frescobaldi, and Leonora Duarte. 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I'm Sarah Schneider. Thanks for joining me.
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0: Our next set includes music by two composers who worked in Antwerp during the heyday of the Duarte family, John Bull and Guillemus Messaus. Bull was employed as organist in Antwerp Cathedral and wrote demanding pieces for a variety of keyboard instruments, including virginals. We'll hear Corneille Bernolet playing virginals in our next set in John Bull's Courante Juvéle, or Jewel. I'll start the set with a work by Messaus, who was choirmaster at St. Walburgis and was famous for his polyphonic Christmas songs.

Music by Fresco Baldi, Mess House, John Bull, and Leonora Duarte, performed by Transport Public and virginalist Corneille Bernolet, here on Early Music Now. The sinfonias by Leonora Duarte show that she was familiar with the English music of the time, as well as the music of Italians like Girolamo Frescobaldi. While several of the sinfonias are written in a free style in the manner of a fantasy, some of them utilize other musical material, like her Sinfonia de Ottavi Toni, which is based on a ricercar by Frescobaldi. We're not quite sure which instruments Leonora Duarte had in mind when she wrote these sinfonias, but the director of Transport Public, Thomas Baite, chose to include instruments mentioned in the household inventories of the Duarte family: viols, violins, virginals, and lute.

Selections from a CD called The Duarte Circle, which presents music that might have been heard at a house concert given and performed by the Duarte family in 17th century Antwerp, including music by John Bull, Frescobaldi, and a member of the family, Leonora. We heard several of her instrumental sinfonias on today's show, featuring Transport Public, directed by Thomas Baité. We also heard sopranos Olala Alemán and Grete Geiter, and virginalist Corneille Bernolet. Early Music Now is distributed by the WFMT Radio Network Chicago and is produced in the studios of KMFA in Austin, Texas. I'm Sarah Schneider. Thank you so much for your company today, and until next time.

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On key and off beat.

Music from E.J. Moran. That was his On a May Morning from 1921. And we heard pianist Una Hunt. My name is Jess Griggs, and welcome to KMFA's Night Music. I hope you had a wonderful last day of May, and hopefully a fun June to look forward to. We have a bassoon concerto coming up next from the classical French composer François de Vienne. He was both a flutist and a bassoon player in Paris. This evening, we'll hear his bassoon concerto number 2.

Slovak Chamber Orchestra featuring the bassoonist Eckhart Hubner in a bassoon concerto number 2 from the French composer François de Vienne, 1759 to 1803. Coming up next on KMFA's Night Music, we have an arrangement of a Beethoven string quartet. This will be a vintage recording with the Vienna Philharmonic Orchestra performing Beethoven's string quartet number 16.

Vienna Philharmonic Orchestra with Leonard Bernstein conducting, and that arrangement of Beethoven's String Quartet number 16 in F major, opus 135. And we heard that right here on KMFA. One more work left in our program of night music. Then on at 11 p.m., we do have some works by Arvo Pärt, a Sussex landscape from Averell Coleridge Taylor, and a piano quartet from Robert Schumann. So I hope you stick around.

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1: 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On key and off beat.

Music from John Ireland. That was his soliloquy performed by pianist John Lenihan. Welcome to Hour 2 of Night Music. I'm Jess Griggs, and you're tuned into KMFA. You can find us online at kmfa.org, and while you're over there, check out our events listing page. We're going to be starting our family-friendly concert series on June 9th. It's called Noon Tunes, and our first one will be a screening of some classic Looney Tunes cartoons with commentary from our host of Saturday and Sunday matinee, Guillermo Delgado. So it should be a fun time. Great way to introduce the kids to some classical music as well. It's a free concert. All you got to do is RSVP over at kmfa.org. We have music from Arvo Pärt coming up next. This will be his Fratres. And even if you don't know it by name, you've probably heard it. It's been used quite a bit in film and documentaries in the last couple decades. I remember hearing it in the 01 movie, A Knight's Tale. This evening, we'll have his Fratres for eight cellos. Hope you enjoy.

1982. This evening, we had the Taverner Players performing. Next on KMFA's Night Music, we'll have pianist Emmanuel Axe, along with members of the Royal Philharmonic, in a piano quartet by Robert Schumann.

members of the Royal Philharmonic, along with pianist Emmanuel Ax, in Robert Schumann's Piano Quartet in E-flat major, Opus 47. And we heard that right here on listener-supported KMFA. An orchestral work from Avril Coleridge Taylor to round out our program of night music. Then on at midnight, we have music through the night, so I hope you stay tuned in.

Maestro Roderick Cox and the Chenecay Orchestra in Sussex Landscape, Opus 27, from Averill Coolidge Taylor. I've been your host, Jess Griggs, and you've been listening to KMFA's Night Music. Thank you so much for tuning in. I do hope you have an amazing week ahead of you. I hope you have an amazing June ahead of you. I hope you stay safe, and I'll see you again tomorrow.

Allow me to introduce myself to you. I'm Peter Van de Graaff, here as your companion and host for some music, which is Spanish and Spanish-inspired, and I'll also have a piano sonata by Schubert in just a moment or two. The Spanish-inspired pieces later on will be by a couple of French composers, Claude Debussy, as we'll be excerpting from his Set 3 for Orchestra of Images, and the section known as Iberia, referring to the Iberian Peninsula, will be heard. And also an Habanera by Emmanuel Chabrier. Here are Julian Bream and John Williams guitars, first of all, with this Spanish dance by the real Spanish composer Enrique Granados. And this particular one is titled Oriental.

second of the Spanish dances by the Spanish composer Enrique Granados, that originally for the piano, but that music transcribes very easily for the guitar. Oriental with Julian Bream and John Williams. It's a pleasure to bring you one of the piano sonatas by Franz Schubert. And this performance is by Paul Lewis, who's recorded all of them on the Harmonia Mundi label. The Sonata in A, Deutsch 664 of Schubert.

pianist Paul Lewis bringing us one of the piano sonatas of Franz Schubert, Sonata in A Major, from the Deutsch Catalog, 664. Now to French music. And to begin, we go to very early French music from around the time of Louis XIV. Guillaume Dumanoir, very little known composer, wrote this air, part of his Ballet of Stockholm. And Le Concert des Nations is led by Jordi Savall.

Even if you're really into early French Baroque music, that composer remains quite little known. His name is Guillaume du Manoir, an heir from the Ballet of Stockholm. Claude Debussy is the composer now, and some Spanish-inspired music by Debussy, who wrote three sets of images. The first two are for piano, the third is for orchestra, and this is the very well-known Iberia from the set three of Debussy. Spanish-inspired music with the Cleveland Orchestra and conductor Pierre Boulez.

three musical pictures of Spain put together in a work called Iberia. That refers to the Iberian Peninsula. It's music of Claude Debussy, and it comes from his Images, Images, Set 3. Cleveland Orchestra there, Pierre Boulez, the conductor. It's been said that some of the best Spanish music has been composed by French composers, and that is certainly the case. We have another good example here. Although this is actually of Cuban origin, it's the Habanera, which refers to Havana, Cuba, but it's by the 19th century French composer, Emmanuel Chabrier. Let's hear the BBC Philharmonic now, conducted by Jean-Pascal Tortelier.

BBC Philharmonic, conductor Jean-Pascal Tortelier, and music by the 19th century French composer Emmanuel Chabrier. As you heard, the very Spanish-inspired, rather gentle dance, originally of Cuban origin, a dance called an habanera. This is the habanera of Mel Bonice.

0: the Habanera by French composer Mel Bonis.
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Harpsichordist Daniele Boccaccio performing that music by the Dutch composer, some say the greatest of all Dutch composers, Jan Pieterszoon Sweelinck. That's called a toccata, which comes from the Italian toccare, to touch. I'm Peter Van de Graaff, and I have for you one of the greatest of all pieces for orchestra, best known, maybe top five best known, it's hard to say, Symphony No. 5 of Beethoven in just a few minutes, on a period instrument performance. Right now, music for piano and orchestra by the English composer Gerald Finzi. It's in two sections. It's called a Fantasia and Toccata. And we hear Peter Donohoe at the piano with the English Northern Sinfonia conducted by Howard Griffiths.

We've been listening to music which, although from the 20th century, and to be specific, it was written in 1928 but then revised in 1953, has musical reference to the Baroque. It is called the Grand Fantasia and Toccata. Fantasia actually inspired by French Baroque over,

Sure, and then the Toccata. There's a lot of toccatas which were written in the Baroque period. It's music by the English composer Gerald Finzi. Performance by Peter Donohoe, piano, the English Northern Sinfonia, and the conductor was Howard Griffiths. Here is a fantasy piece by the Norwegian composer Agata Bakker Grøndahl.

Pianist Natalia Strelchenko with music by a woman from Norway, Agata Bakker Grøndahl. That was a fantasy piece. One of the most often performed of all classical compositions now. We have the opportunity to hear this work, though, as it's not often performed, by a period instrument group. The ensemble is Le Concert des Nations. The conductor is Jordi Savall. You'll recognize this music undoubtedly. It is the Symphony No. 5 by Beethoven.

music composed around 1805 by Beethoven. That was the Symphony No. 5 in C minor. And the performance was by the Period Instrument Orchestra, Le Concert des Nations. The conductor was Jordi Savall. A musician also known as a prominent viola da gambist, and here he is performing this by a French Baroque gambist composer named Saint-Colombe, a prelude.

0: Jordi Savall played that prelude by French Baroque gambist composer Sainte Colombe.
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0: I'm Peter Vandegraff here with you, and I'm going to be taking you to Naples, Italy, for a couple of compositions, including a suite for orchestra by Jules Massenet. Here is some Massenet, first of all. It's a song of his. Dame Joan Sutherland sings it, her husband Richard Bonning at the piano, and this is called Pensée d'automne, or A Thought of Autumn.

Some of the great vocal music from the 19th century came from the pen of Jules Massenet, first and foremost, and most famously, in his operas, but he also wrote a lot of songs, including that one, the Pensée d'Automne, A Thought of Autumn. Dame Joan Sutherland sang it, and Richard Bonney was at the piano. Although Massenet famous for his operas, he wrote a fair amount of simply instrumental music, including a collection of 7 orchestral suites. We'll hear one of them now, which is called Neapolitan Scenes, Scenes from Naples, Italy. Here is the New Zealand Symphony, conducted by Jean-Yves Ossonce.

That music composed by Jules Massenet of 19th century France, and it was his orchestral suite number 5, which is called Scène Napolitaine, or Neapolitan Scenes, scenes from Naples, Italy. Conducted was Jean-Yves Ossance. He conducted the New Zealand Symphony. Naples is also a part of the piece we're going to hear now, which is called Venice and Naples. It ends with a wild tarantella originating from Naples, Italy. This is music now by Franz Liszt, and the pianist is Benjamin Grosvenor.

a showpiece for piano by one of the great pianists of all time, Franz Liszt. It's called Venice and Naples, and the pianist was Benjamin Grosvenor. We now go to one of the late operas of Mozart and one of his absolute masterpieces, Don Giovanni, telling the story of the rogue lover Don Juan and his many conquests and his eventual fall from grace because of that. Here is, very briefly, the Champagne aria from Mozart's Don Giovanni. Thomas Allen sings this piece. It lasts about a minute and 18 seconds here. Scottish Chamber Orchestra, Richard Armstrong, the conductor. Fin che non vino calda la testa, una festa fa per

Fin Candalvino, the Champagne Aria, as it's sometimes called, from Mozart's Don Giovanni with Thomas Allen, singing with the Scottish Chamber Orchestra. It was a very common practice in the late 18th, early 19th century to take famous tunes from famous operas and work them into suites for wind band. They could become better known that way and performed in any setting, indoor or outdoors. Here is a suite drawn from some of the best-known operas from Mozart's Don Giovanni, as arranged by a Mozart contemporary and man who actually knew Mozart, Josef Triebensee. This is a performance by the Netherlands Wind Ensemble from Mozart's Don Giovanni.

Netherlands Wind Ensemble, and that arrangement made by Joseph Triebensee of some famous excerpts from Mozart's Don Giovanni worked into that suite. This is a polka from the ballet The Age of Gold of Shostakovich.

0: Vladimir Ashkenazy at the piano, the polka from The Age of Gold of Shostakovich.
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0: I'd like to play for you some excerpts, very famous excerpts at that, from three of the greatest Italian operatic composers from the early to mid-19th century, Giuseppe Verdi, Gioachino Rossini, we'll be hearing his William Tell overture, and also Gaetano Donizetti, the famous sextet from Lucia di Lammermoor. All of that is up ahead. This was one of the first great hits by Giuseppe Verdi, the opera Nabucco, and specifically from that opera, This Chorus of the Hebrew Slaves. Riccardo Muti conducts the Ambrosian Opera Chorus and Philharmonia Orchestra.

Va Pensiero, the chorus of the Hebrew slaves, which comes from the early opera of Verdi, Nabucco. Riccardo Muti with the Ambrosian Opera Chorus and Philharmonia Orchestra. Riccardo Muti conducting the Philharmonia Orchestra here in the very famous overture to Gioachino Rossini's last opera, William Tell.

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That is the overture to William Tell. Luciano Pavarotti sings this from Verdi's Rigoletto.

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This is famous music from another great Italian operatic composer. His name is Gaetano Donizetti. This is from Lucia di Lammermoor. Probably recognize this sextet conducted by Richard Bonning.

Richard Bonning conducting there, Dame Joan Sutherland, Luciano Pavarotti, and friends with the Royal Opera House Chorus and Orchestra. That the sextet, Chi Mi Frena, Who Will Stop Me at Such a Moment, which comes from the opera Lucia di Lammermoor by Gaetano Donizetti. And that leads us to another sextet, this one for strings, dating from 1878 by Antonín Dvořák. This was a time when he was just beginning to experience international fame. In fact, this was the first work of his to ever be performed outside of his native Bohemia. String Sextet in A Major, Opus 48. Let's hear that now with the Raphael Ensemble, music of Dvořák.

Antonín Dvořák was riding high when he composed that music in 1878. He had just signed on with one of the more powerful publishers in Germany, Zimrock. He was associating with Johannes Brahms and Joseph Joachim. And then he composed that work, the String Sextet in A Major, Opus 48, his first work performed outside of Bohemia. Our performance there was by members of the Raphael Ensemble. Here's some early English music. It's titled The Scotch Cap.

0: the Baltimore Consort with a tune called Scotch Cap.
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0: Peter Van de Graaff speaking. I'm going to feature here Leopold Stokowski in roles as both conductor and arranger. In this first instance, in both roles, as he conducts the London Symphony Orchestra in his own transcription of music by Johann Sebastian Bach. And he made several such transcriptions. This one's of a prelude in E-flat minor, originally for organ.

Leopold Stokowski conducting his own transcription of music, which was originally by Bach. Stokowski did a lot of such things. And he led there the Czech Philharmonic Orchestra. That was originally an organ prelude in E-flat minor. Hope you'll stay tuned. We're going to listen to some Henry Purcell arranged by Stokowski. Purcell arranged by Peter Maxwell Davies as well, and some Purcell all by himself. We have right now Leopold Stokowski conducting the National Philharmonic Orchestra. This is a suite from the music which Georges Bizet composed for the play L'Arlésienne.

Georges Bizet composed that music for a play called The Girl from Arles, L'Arlésienne. From it, the Suite No. 1, as Leopold Stokowski led the National Philharmonic. Stokowski again conducting an ensemble here. This is The Soldier's March from The Soldier's Tale by Stokowski.

The Soldier's March from The Soldier's Tale by Igor Stravinsky. World War I dated music. Leopold Stokowski conducted an instrumental ensemble. I do appreciate you being with me. I'm Peter Van de Graaff. We're going to listen to some Henry Purcell next. First, as arranged by Stokowski, then as arranged by Peter Maxwell Davies, and then Purcell all by himself. Here is a suite drawn from a number of sources by Henry Purcell. It's been arranged, orchestrated by Leopold Stokowski from The Faerie Queen and Dido and Aeneas and other works. This is the BBC Philharmonic, directed by Matthias Bommert.

That's music by Henry Purcell. We heard a suite of excerpts from The Fairy Queen and Dido and Aeneas, the trumpet tune The Sibel, all orchestrated by Leopold Stokowski and conducted by Matthias Baumert here with the BBC Philharmonic from a disc called Stokowski's Symphonic Baroque. More by Purcell, although less obviously so. Stokowski took the composer's music as it was and arranged it for orchestra. This is more of a realization of the piece we're going to hear. The composer, or I should say the arranger, no, maybe composer is the right word, is Peter Maxwell Davies, and he describes this piece as emerging gradually out of a blue haze. The original is a fantasy upon one note, and it was in 1973 that Peter Maxwell Davies arranged this rather extensively. We hear the group called The Fires of London, conducted by the composer.

That is music originally by Henry Purcell, believe it or not, but realized by Peter Maxwell Davies, who directed the group called The Fires of London. Let's hear some Purcell now on period instruments, close, we would imagine, to what it sounded like in his day from all these arrangements we've been hearing. The Pavane and Sonata number 5, played by Bell'Arte Antiqua.

That's an ensemble called Bell'Arte Antiqua, performing on period instruments. And in this case, we heard a couple of pieces, actually, by Henry Purcell. Not better-known works of his by any means. First, a pavan, which is a courtly dance. And then we heard one of the several chamber sonatas by Purcell. That was the number 5 in G minor. And this is from Purcell's Fairy Queen.

0: Empire Brass and a couple of excerpts from Purcell's Fairy Queen.
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0: We're going to listen to some French fantasies for solo instrument and accompaniment. And we also have some variations by Beethoven later on for piano trio. Hope you'll stay with me. I'm Peter Van de Graaff. Before we hear those French fantasies, we have a French polka, but by a Viennese composer. Polka Française by Joseph Strauss called Innig und Sinnig, which they translate here very loosely, although it does rhyme, as does Innig und Sinnig, Burning and Yearning. Here's the Johann Strauss Orchestra, and the conductor is Christopher Warren Green.

It's called Innig und Sinnig, a French polka, translated here Burning and Yearning. That's music by Joseph Strauss, and we're going to hear some French music ahead, but that was first the Johann Strauss Orchestra under the direction of Christopher Warren Green. Peter Van de Graaff speaking. I have here three fantasies by French composers for solo instruments. And the first one is for cornet with band. And it's actually by a man who was a great trumpeter cornetist, late 19th century, named Jean-Baptiste Arban. This is his brilliant fantasy. And Wynton Marsalis plays this with the Eastman Wind Ensemble led by Donald Hunsberger.

That was Wynton Marsalis with the Eastman Wind Ensemble, directed by Donald Hunsberger, in music by a French trumpeter and cornetist named Jean-Baptiste Arban, his brilliant fantasy. Another French fantasy here. This is for flute and piano now. Performance by Lisa Garner Santa and Gabriel Sanchez, those instruments respectively. And this is by a man born in 1858, lived a long life all the way to 1948. His name is Georges Hue, last name spelled H-U-E, and his 1893 fantasy we now hear.

That's music composed by a Frenchman named Georges Hue. H-U-E, the last name is spelled, and that's his fantasy from 1893, performed by Lisa Garner Santa and pianist Gabriel Sanchez. One more French fantasy, this one for piano and orchestra, and it is by a contemporary of Georges Hue named Gabriel Pierney. It is called the Fantasy Ballet, and it was written for a woman who was not only a close friend of Saint-Saëns, but also the sister-in-law of Ambroise Thomas. In this recording, we have Stephen Coombs with the BBC Scottish Symphony, directed by Ronald Corp. The Fantasy Ballet by Gabriel Pierney.

Stephen Coombs, the pianist, BBC Scottish Symphony, Ronald Corp conducting. That is music by French composer Gabriel Pierney, his Fantasy Ballet. Speaking of ballets and French music, this is an anonymous dance from very early France, and it's played by the Dufay Collective.

group called the Dufay Collective performing that anonymous early dance from France. Beethoven now, and one of the many sets of variations he composed. This is quite a funny one. It's based on a little tune called Ich bin der Schneider Kakadu. I am the Tailor Kakadu, which is a comic song. And yet Beethoven, I'm sure, with a smile on his face, starts this piece off very seriously. And you expect a dramatic composition, and then you have this trite little tune that makes it its appearance, and then Beethoven's variations follow. Daniel Barenboim, Pinchas Zukerman, Jacqueline Dupré, all performing this Beethoven set of variations.

Daniel Barenboim, piano, Jacqueline Dupre, cello, Pinka Zuckerman, violin. And the variations on the folk song Ich bin der Schneider Kakadu by Beethoven. This is Jacob Herringman now playing a bit of anonymous lute music from an Italian composer. It's a dance, a balletto.

0: Jacob Herrington playing the lute in some anonymous dance music from early, probably 16th century Italy. The title of that is Balletto, or Dance.
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Welcome to Breakfast Blend. On a marvelous Monday morning, I'm your host, Emilio Alvarez, with you until 10 o'clock this morning and every weekday here on KMFA. We've got a great program ahead, marvelous music to start our week together and our month together. Yes, today is the 1st of June, and I hope you had a great May. It's time for June now, and we'll take a look at our weather forecast for today and for the early part of this month. 94 is our high today. Mostly sunny skies on our Monday. A chance of rain coming our way tomorrow. And tomorrow night heading into Wednesday. Rain midweek, it looks like, and maybe even some more showers coming our way late in the week. 94 today, 95 tomorrow, 92 on Wednesday with that little front coming through and rain coming and highs in the upper 80s expected later this week. That's our weather forecast, and we're going to begin here with a bit of music from Claude Debussy, his two arabesques, played on the harp, Nancy Allen performing to begin Breakfast Blend.

That lovely harp transcription of Debussy's Two Arabesques, played by harpist Nancy Allen, to begin Breakfast Blend so beautifully. 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We'll hear his Keyboard Concerto No. 3 in D, played by Andras Schiff, joining the Chamber Orchestra of Europe.

0: Andras Schiff at the piano, joining the Chamber Orchestra of Europe with the Keyboard Concerto No. 3 in D by Johann Sebastian Bach. 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We've got music by Mozart. Queued up next is Oboe Quartet in F after this.
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0: Scandinavian sounds this morning. Johan Svensson's Norwegian Rhapsody No. 3, played by the Trondheim Symphony Orchestra, led by Ole Christian Rude.
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0: Italian Baroque music, Dario Costello's Sonata Seconda, played by the Academy of Ancient Music, Richard Agar conducting and wrapping up our first hour together on Breakfast Blend for the month. I am your host, Emilio Alvarez, with you until 10 o'clock this morning and every weekday on KMFA. And I hope you're having a great Monday so far. Music on the way by Felix Mendelssohn, his Calm Sea and Prosperous Voyage is next.
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0: Sounds from a young Handel before he made his way to London and made his career there. 19-year-old Handel, and his first opera premiered in Hamburg in 1705, January of that year. We heard the Academy of Ancient Music Berlin performing a suite of dances from Handel's opera Almira.
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0: More opera music this morning, this time a suite from Gershwin's Porgy and Bess, performed by La Pietà. You're listening to Breakfast Blend. We'll stretch out all the way to the top of the 8 o'clock hour, next with a Haydn symphony. Papa Haydn's Symphony No. 74 is queued up after this.
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A bit of Beethoven to begin our 8 o'clock hour of breakfast blend. Beethoven's Fidelio Overture, played by the Gewandhaus Orchestra Leipzig. Kurt Mazur conducting and opening up the second half of our program here on a marvelous Monday. I am your host, Emilio Alvarez, with you until 10 o'clock. And I want to say happy June. Today's the first day of June. We've made it here to another month, and we'll take one final look at our weather forecast for today and for the early part of this month. We're expecting mostly sunshine early this week, 95 today, 94 tomorrow, and then a chance of rain coming our way. It looks like Wednesday heading into Thursday, we could see some showers come back our way. More rain expected heading into the early part of this weekend, at least with cooler temperatures, probably the upper 80s by Thursday. Thanks for tuning in to Breakfast Blend. We're going to hear next some music by Vivaldi, writing for flute and orchestra. The Philharmonia Baroque Orchestra featuring Janet C., the flutist here, featured in this flute concerto in D by Antonio Vivaldi.

Janet C., the featured flutist in front of the Philharmonia Baroque Orchestra with the Flute Concerto in D by Antonio Vivaldi. We'll get waltzing now with the Waltz King, Johann Strauss II, his Roses from the South, played by the Slovak Philharmonic Orchestra led by Andrei Lenard.

Roses from the South, the waltz from Johann Strauss II, played by the Slovak Philharmonic Orchestra, led by Andre Lenard. Still ahead in this hour, a couple pieces on the way, one from Sir George Dyson, whose birth anniversary was a couple days ago, May 28th, born in 1883, the professor of the Royal College of Music in London during the difficult days of the Second World War. He's on the way. In just a bit, we'll hear now from Hugo Wolf, the intermezzo in E-flat, performed by the Arin Quartet.

Chamber music from Hugo Wolf is Intermezzo in E flat major, played by the Arin Quartet. We'll stretch out to the top of the hour next with music by Sir George Dyson, a children's suite which he wrote in honor of the English author, children's author, Walter de la Mare, where this children's suite by Sir George Dyson, played by the City of London Symphonium.

0: Richard Hickox leading the City of London Symphonia with the Children's Suite after Walter de la Mare, the English children's author. We heard Sir George Dyson's Children's Suite.
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Our friends over the Houston Symphony, led by Andres Orozco Estrada, performing the Slavonic Dance No. 3 in A-flat major by Antonin Dvorak, and beginning our final hour of Breakfast Blend this morning. Good morning. I'm your host, Emilio Alvarez. Glad to be with you here for just a few more selections on our marvelous Monday, our first day of June. We'll hear now Jerzy Hlavik, the clarinetist, also another clarinetist, Vastimil Marius, joining the Prague Chamber Orchestra in this concerto for two clarinets and orchestra in E-flat by Franz Krummer.

0: Two tandem clarinets, Vladimir Marez and Jerzy Chlavik, joining the Prague Chamber Orchestra. Libor Pešek conducting the concerto for two clarinets and orchestra by Franz Krommer.
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The Bach French Suite No. 2 in C minor, performed by pianist Vladimir Ashkenazy. Music from Ashkenazy's countryman Prokofiev, his Symphony No. 1 in D major, a young Prokofiev writing his first symphony, a student work of his that we know as his classical symphony, writing in the styles of Haydn and Mozart, a young Prokofiev, performed by the Orpheus Chamber Orchestra.

The Orpheus Chamber Orchestra performing the Classical Symphony, the Symphony No. 1 in D Major by Prokofiev. We have time for one more piece to take us up to 10 o'clock. That's when Diane Donovan will take over with Midday Oasis. And I'll join you again tomorrow morning at 6 a.m. I've been your host, Emilio Alvarez, and this has been Breakfast Blend. We'll wrap up our program today with cellist Louise Dubin, Hélène Gigny at the piano performing Chopin's Introduction and Polonaise for cello and piano. I want to thank you for tuning in this morning. Have a wonderful rest of your Monday.

0: Chopin put the cap on Breakfast Blend today with the introduction and polonaise for cello and piano, Opus 3. Louise Dubin was the cellist and Hélène Genet was the pianist. Sounded like so many more instruments, didn't it? Well, it's now my pleasure to welcome you to Midday Oasis. I'm Diane Donovan, and in our time together, I'll have Robert Schumann's Piano Concerto. That will be in the afternoon, along with a symphony by Franz Berwald. And we're going to start things off with an overture by Florian Leopold Gassmann, The Philosopher in Love is the name of it. And taking a quick look at the weather, it's currently 83 degrees. Apparently there are still some foggy patches here and there. And we'll have partly sunny, partly cloudy skies today with highs of around 93. And by the way, happy June.
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We heard the overture to The Philosopher in Love. That was music by Florian Leopold Gassmann, an 18th century composer. Lived from 1729 to 1774, and I think the music reflected that time. I want to thank you for tuning in to Midday Oasis. I'm Diane Donovan, and in our time together, still to come this hour, a Paris Symphony by Mozart, the Paris Symphony, but right now, music by Mexican composer Javier Alvarez, one of my favorite works, Metro Chabacano, named after the Metro subway station in Chabacano. And it was written for a special art event in that very station.

Fabulous piece. That was music by Javier Alvarez, Metro Chabacano, and Carrie Lynn Wilson led the Simon Bolivar Symphony Orchestra. And you heard the music on KMFA. And coming up in just a little while, we'll celebrate a birthday in the world of classical music. And I'll tell you who that will be in just a moment. Okay, well, I'm just working on something, and we'll just go right into that birthday piece. Today marks the anniversary of the birth of Georg Muffat, born in 1653, and this is the Chaconne in G major from Armonico Tributo.

0: We heard the Chaconne in G major from Armonico Tributo, and that was music by Georg Muffat, who was born on this day in 1653. Musica Antiqua of Cologne, performed under the direction of Reinhard Goebel. You're listening to Midday Oasis on KMFA. I'm Diane Donovan. Welcome, one and all.
1: Next time on From the Butler School, we'll enjoy a concert featuring Assistant Professor of Piano, Andrew Brunel, and Assistant Professor of Practice in Collaborative Piano, Patty Wolf. Our evening of music will range from the hauntingly beautiful Nocturnes by Claude Debussy through the bustling sounds of New York City in Leonard Bernstein's three dance episodes from On the Town. I'm Tyler Ehrlich, and I invite you to join me tonight at 9 on 89.5 KMFA.

0: What a fun work. Short and sweet. La llamo silbando. And that was music by Horacio Salgan, who is an Argentinian composer, largely of tango music. And he lived from 1916 to 2016, died at the age of 100.
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0: Next, we have a piece by Mozart, one of his symphonies, namely the Symphony No. 31, K297, known as the Paris Symphony. And this was on his famous journey through Mannheim and Paris, trying to drum up some work. And he wrote this piece to, well, kind of cater to the French style of music, which he claimed there are flutes in there and some other expectations in the piece. And here is the Symphony No. 31.

That was the Symphony No. 31 in D major, Kirchhoff 297, known as the Paris Symphony, yeah, music by Mozart. We heard the Academy of St. Martin in the Fields, led by Sir Neville Mariner.

0: Hungarian dances from the 18th century, setting by Ferenc Farkas, and we heard the Vienna Quintet, Quintet Wien. And we're already into the 11 o'clock hour by a little bit. In that time, we will have Fanny Mendelssohn's June from Das Jahr and an octet by Ferdinand Ries. That is all on the way on KMFA.
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2: Next time on From the Butler School, we'll enjoy a concert featuring Assistant Professor of Piano, Andrew Brunel, and Assistant Professor of Practice in Collaborative Piano, Patty Wolf. Our evening of music will range from the hauntingly beautiful Nocturnes by Claude Debussy through the bustling sounds of New York City and Leonard Bernstein's three dance episodes from On the Town. I'm Tyler Ehrlich, and I invite you to join me tonight at 9 on 89.5 KMFA.
0: We will start this hour with a large work, this time by Tchaikovsky, his Serenade for Strings in C Major, Opus 48.

0: Wonderful Serenade for Strings in C Major, Opus 48 by Tchaikovsky. We heard the Boston Symphony Orchestra led by Charles Munch, classic recording. And you have heard the music on Midday Oasis. Good news, much more to come. I'm Diane Donovan. In just a moment, we'll hear Fanny Mendelssohn's idea of June from the larger work, Das Jahr, or The Year.
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0: from the 12 movement piece Das Jahr, or the year, we heard June, and that was music by Fanny Mendelssohn. Ulrich Urban was the pianist, and Fanny wrote this to reflect the year, but also some of her travels at that time.
1: A lot of times when people hear the name Karl Orff, they immediately think of his most popular composition, the Carmina Burana. But he wrote a lot of other really terrific choral works. On the next edition of Choral Classics, we'll explore them. Karl Orff, more than the Carmina Burana. I'm Jeffrey Blair, and I hope you'll join me tomorrow night at 9 on 89.5 KMFA.
0: We'll listen next to an octet by Ferdinand Ries. This is in the key of F major. It's his opus 128.

0: That's quite the dazzler. We heard the octet in F major, opus 128 by Ferdinand Ries, who has been remembered as Beethoven's friend and somewhat secretary, etc. But he wrote a lot of music, including 8 symphonies, 8 piano concertos, 3 operas, 26 string quartets. That was his octet in F major as performed by Consortium Classicum, led by Dieter Klocker. And that brings us to 12 noon, almost on the nose. And in the noon hour, I'll have music by Donizetti, Beaver, and we'll start things off with the trip to the movies from the film American Fiction. We'll hear a couple of little pieces.
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We heard two selections from the 2023 film American Fiction, and that featured music by Laura Karpman, who directed the studio ensemble. You're listening to Midday Oasis. I'm Diane Donovan, and next we have music by Bieber. And it's the Skillful Melodic Harmony, Partia No. 5.

0: We heard music by Franz Heinrich Bieber, I should say. The skillful melody harmony from that larger work, it was the Partia No. 5. Musica Antiqua of Cologne was led by Reinhard Goebel. In just a moment, I'll have a sonata for oboe and piano by Donizetti.
1: Hi, I'm Guillermo Delgado. 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

That was a sonata by opera composer Donizetti. Heinz Holliger was the oboist and Gabriel Bergen the pianist. The 55th annual Roundtop Music Festival is about to begin, and it runs June 6th through July 11th. And on the next Classical Austin, I'll speak with the program director, Iverson Eliopoulos. He'll take us on a journey discussing the festival. He'll give us some highlights, and we'll listen to some of the music from last year's festival. I'm Diane Donovan. I hope that you can join us for Classical Austin this Wednesday night at 9.

A little work by Francis Poulenc, and we heard a pastoral from his three pieces. Gabriel Tocchino was the soloist. We'll go right into our next piece, and it's a guitar concerto by Mauro Giuliani. And we will listen to John Williams with the English Chamber Orchestra.

0: That was the Guitar Concerto in A Major by Mauro Giuliani. John Williams was the guitarist and led the English Chamber Orchestra. No, not the John Williams who writes a lot of movie scores. This is the guitarist, and he composes a little bit as well.
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0: Sometimes I wish that Puccini had written a little more instrumental music, but when you're a master of the opera form, you don't really have to do that. We heard his three minuets, and it was the Orchestra d'Auvergne led by Jean-Jacques Cantoreau. Well, that brings us to the end of the traditional lunch hour, the noon hour, and in our next hour, I'll have a symphony by Franz Berwald, and we're going to start things off with a birthday celebration, that of Michael Glinka.
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0: It was on this day in 1804 that the Russian composer Mikhail Glinka was born, and he is sometimes thought of as, well, kind of the father of Russian classical music. And today we will listen to his La Jota Aragonese, the Spanish Overture No. 1. Here it is.

Sir Charles Mackerras led the London Symphony Orchestra in a performance of La Jota Aragonese, the Spanish Overture No. 1 by Mikhail Glinka, who was born on this day in 1804.

We took a little side trip to the movies there from the film Darkest Hour. We heard I Wouldn't Trust Him with My Bicycle, and that's music by Dario Marianelli, and he directed the Studio Orchestra. Next, it's a work by Ignaz Holzbauer, who was an Austrian composer of the early classical era, and his music reflected the Sturm und Drang movement, or the Storm and Stress movement. We'll listen to a wee sinfonia in G major.

I just love that setting, Troubled Water, which is based on Wade in the Water. Margaret Bonds wrote that, and Althea Waits was the pianist. We'll listen next to a symphony by the 19th century Swedish composer Franz Berwald. Four of these exist, but only one was performed during the composer's lifetime. And he was obviously musically talented as a young person, but due to the exigencies that arose after his father passed at an early age, he had to take on a number of other jobs. Only the Symphony No. 1 was performed in his lifetime. Today we will listen to the ultimate, Symphony No. 4 in E-flat major, known as the Symphonie Naive. This recording features the San Francisco Symphony led by Herbert Blumstedt.

0: We heard the Symphony No. 4 in E-flat major, the Symphonie Naive. That was music by Franz Berwald. The San Francisco Symphony was led by Herbert Blumstedt. And that ends the 1 o'clock hour on Midday Oasis. And in the final hour, you can look forward to fine work by Luis Ferenc, her overture. And Michael Torkey will bring us colorful music with bright blue music. And there's much more. Which composer once said the principal mark of genius is not perfection, but originality? Well, I will tell you in this 2 o'clock hour as we play some of his music.
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0: A powerful overture by Louise Ferenc, her overture number 1 in E minor, opus 23. We heard the NDR Radio Philharmonic led by Johannes Guritsky.
1: 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Our evening of music will range from the hauntingly beautiful Nocturnes by Claude Debussy through the bustling sounds of New York City and Leonard Bernstein's 3 dance episodes from On the Town. I'm Tyler Ehrlich, and I invite you to join me tonight at 9 on 89.5 KMFA.

0: The Baltimore Symphony Orchestra was led by David Zinman, and that was Michael Torkey's Bright Blue Music. And did that sound like bright blue music to you? You know, I had the opportunity to interview him some years back, and he is a synesthete, wherein music brings up colors in his mind and things like that. I can really relate to that. Also, in terms of food, I think of notes and such. But I asked him, should everyone listening be able to identify that as bright blue music or any of his other color pieces? And he said, no, it's just his take.
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0: Which composer once said, the principal mark of genius is not perfection, but originality? Well, that was Robert Schumann, and today we'll listen to his Concerto for Piano and Orchestra, Opus 54, and this was first performed in 1845. Now, the composer had attempted writing piano concertos before this one, but none of these were completed. Today, we'll listen to a recording by the Lausanne Chamber Orchestra, led by Christian Zacharias, doing double duty as pianist.

0: Christian Zacharias was the pianist and led the Lausanne Chamber Orchestra in a performance of the Concerto for Piano and Orchestra, Opus 54 by Robert Schumann. I certainly hope that you enjoyed that recording, and there are many, so sometimes it's fun to just change it up a little bit.
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0: Well, it is that time for the final piece today on Midday Oasis, and I've selected the Accelerations Waltz by Johann Strauss Jr. And speaking of accelerating, I should accelerate out of here to make room for Sarah Schneider with DriveShare coming up at 3 o'clock, and she'll see you through the rest of the afternoon right up until 7. And at 7 o'clock, you can catch Intermezzo this evening with George Preston. I'm Diane Donovan. I want to thank you so much for listening. Do take care. Maybe look out for someone else. And don't forget to use those signal lights, especially as the temperatures get hot. Sometimes we're not as careful. So please be careful. Want to be back with you tomorrow morning. Bye-bye for now.

0: Music by the Waltz King, Johann Strauss Jr., and that was his Accelerations Waltz with the Vienna Philharmonic and conductor Lauren Mazel on KMFA. I'm so pleased to welcome you to Rideshare on the first day of June. I'm Sarah Schneider. Richard Wagner's Overture to Tannhäuser is coming up right after the break.
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0: Seiji Ozawa conducted the Berlin Philharmonic in the Overture to Tannhäuser by Richard Wagner. That opera was first staged in 1845 and is still regularly produced today. In fact, this year, Opera Zurich has performances coming up starting later in June.
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0: This has been a test of the emergency alert system. 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
1: Here's the Keyboard Concerto No. 6 in F major by J.S. Bach with pianist Andras Schiff and the Chamber Orchestra of Europe.

The Chamber Orchestra of Europe performed with pianist Andras Schiff in J.S. Bach's Keyboard Concerto No. 6 in F Major here on Rideshare. The Czech city of České Budějovice is famous for being the home of the original Budweiser beer. It's also the hometown of our next composer, Adalbert Gyrowetz, who was born there in February of 1763. This is his Symphony in D Major, Opus 12, No. 1, and we'll be hearing the London Mozart Players.

0: A symphony in D major from the Opus 12 collection of Adalbert Gyrowetz. 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

Music by Candelario Huizar, his Imágenes, played by the Philharmonic Orchestra of the Americas, conducted by Alondra de la Parra. You never know what kind of adventures you will find yourself facing as a professional musician. Take Alethea de la Rocha, who once was using a practice room in South Africa, lost track of time, as did the building management, because suddenly she found herself trapped in the room with all the lights off and had to call the concert organizer to come and save her. Alethea de la Rocha performs music by Maurice Ravel now here on Rideshare. This is his Sonatine.

Today, if you mention the name Bach, you are referring to J.S., but in the 18th century, you meant the man we just heard, Carl Philipp Emanuel Bach. His String Symphony No. 2 in B-flat major was played by the CPE Bach Chamber Orchestra on 89.5. Here's violinist Maria Duenas and the Vienna Symphony in the Havanaise by Camille Saint-Saëns.

0: Music by Camille Saint-Saëns, his Havanaise, Opus 83. We heard violinist Maria Duenas and the Vienna Symphony, conducted by Manfred Honeck.
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0: Celebrating the arrival of the month of June with music by Tchaikovsky. That was a barcarolle called June featuring violinist Daniel Hope. And what does June bring with it weather-wise here in Central Texas? We're seeing highs around the 90-degree mark today. Tonight's low should reach around 74 with partly cloudy skies. And then tomorrow's weather should be fairly close to today's, with highs near 92 with mostly sunny skies. And then the rain chances return towards the middle of the week. In fact, we'll be seeing a 50% chance of rain on Wednesday, heading up to about 70% on Friday.
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James Galloway was the flute soloist there, also directing the Chamber Orchestra of Europe in The Arrival of the Queen of Sheba from the oratorio Solomon by George Frederick Handel. Hornist Hermann Baumann performs now with pianist Leonard Håkansson, and this is Ludwig van Beethoven's Horn Sonata in F major.

0: Beethoven's Horn Sonata in F major. He also made some other arrangements of the work, including a version for cello and piano. We heard hornist Hermann Baumann and pianist Leonard Håkansson on KMFA's Rideshare.
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0: We'll hear some orchestral themes from the opera La Traviata by Giuseppe Verdi. The Cincinnati Pops is conducted by Eric Kunzel on 89.5.

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Music by Dietrich Buxtehude. When J.S. Bach was 20 years old, he paid Buxtehude a visit in Lübeck, Germany, to, quote, comprehend one thing or another about his art. And that was a sonata in B-flat major by Buxtehude, played by Trio Sonnerie on 89.5. We'll hear an Irish Rhapsody by Edward Joseph Collins now here on 89.5 with Maren Alsop conducting the Royal Scottish National Orchestra.

0: Maren Alsop conducted the Royal Scottish National Orchestra in an Irish Rhapsody by Edward Joseph Collins on 89.5. You're listening to Rideshare. I'm Sarah Schneider.
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The Johannesburg Festival Overture by William Walton, played here by the London Philharmonic, conducted by Bryden Thompson. Here's music for clarinet, viola, and piano by Mozart. This is his Kegelstadt Trio, and we'll be hearing a trio led by clarinetist Todd Palmer.

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George Gershwin's tone poem, An American in Paris, which was the inspiration for the film by that name from 1951, which starred Gene Kelly, Leslie Caron, and Oscar Levant. Here's music by Gershwin with the San Francisco Symphony, conducted by Seiji Ozawa.

We heard Musica Antiqua Cologne and trumpet soloist Friedemann Immer in Georg Philipp Telemann's Trumpet Concerto in D Major on KMFA. Coming up at 7 o'clock, George Preston is your host for Intermezzo. We'll be hearing music by Gustav Mahler, his Symphony No. 8. The Symphony of a Thousand is coming up, along with music by J.S. Bach and Aaron Copland. I'll see you back here tomorrow at 3 p.m. Have a great evening.

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